The weekend weather forecast, not as hot as earlier in the week. Sunny for most of the day tomorrow with a chance of afternoon thunderstorms. Highs in the low to mid 90s tomorrow. Then a chance of rain showers Saturday night into Sunday.

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1: 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Ba-dum, ba-dum.
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Q99, Feel Good, Labor Day weekend. Mike Morgan filling in for Delilah tonight. She's decided, hey, why not take some personal time? She deserves it. So all Labor Day weekend, fun favorites from the 80s, 90s, and today. Now through the end of the day, Monday.

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That's The Clash, and this is Bobby Brown. You know, what we're doing this weekend is playing songs you haven't heard in a while. Paula Abdul on the way. We also have the Patti LaBelle, Georgia Satellites in the mix here in a few minutes. Right now, Bobby Brown on Q99. All Labor Day weekend. 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

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New York Dueling Pianos at the Lyric Theater in Blacksburg. 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

0: there. It's Q99's Dick and Dave. We hope you have a wonderful, safe Labor Day weekend. 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

British pop band Human League and the song Human. That song was produced and written by Jimmy Jam Terry Lewis. 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Q99, it's a feel-good Labor Day weekend. 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

That's Asia in the mix this weekend, along with NSYNC. Yes, it's a feel-good Labor Day weekend. Fun favorites from the 80s, 90s, and today. Now through the end of the day, Monday. Enjoy. Q99.

That song was so popular, Jerry Seinfeld included it in one of his Seinfeld episodes. I Got Jiggy With It. Remember that? On Seinfeld. Q99. Hi, Mike. Here's the forecast for tomorrow. Not as hot, but still warm enough. Sunny for most of the day tomorrow. Chance of an afternoon thunderstorm. Highs in the low to mid-90s tomorrow.

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Sign your name across my heart. I want you to be my DJ for a Friday night. Mike Morgan filling in for Delilah tonight. Because of the long Labor Day weekend, she's decided to take Friday night off. She deserves it. Q99.

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20s tomorrow. Then a good chance of rain showers Saturday night into Sunday. As for now, a beautiful Labor Day is in store for us. For Labor Day Monday, partly sunny, highs in the upper 70s to low 80s. Q99.

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0: 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We hope you have a wonderful, safe Labor Day weekend. We're going to be back on Tuesday, and we're giving away free tickets for the Q99 New York Dueling Piano Show, September 16th at the Lyric Theater in Blacksburg, presented by Johnson Curran Optometry Centers. 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

0: It's Q99's Dick and Dave. We hope you have a wonderful, safe Labor Day weekend. We're going to be back on Tuesday, and we're giving away free tickets for the Q99 New York, New York Dueling Piano Show. 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

Q99, today's hits, yesterday's favorites, and a good morning to you. I'm Joey Suff. It's Q99's Feel Good Labor Day Weekend. 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It's running through Labor Day on Monday. It's Kenny Loggins.

today's hits, yesterday's favorites. Joey's up with you this morning. So nice to have you with us on a feel-good Labor Day weekend. Bruce Springsteen.

0: Cheers to the weekend. 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

299, today's hits, yesterday's favorites. Partly sunny today, chance of a shower storm. Still hot, low to mid-90s at about 94 for the high.

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Action 99, today's hits, yesterday's favorites, and a feel-good Labor Day weekend. Hope your Saturday morning is off to a great start. It's Prince and Kiss. Don't

Q99, today's hits, yesterday's favorites. Good morning, I'm Joey Self. I'm headed out here in a little while to Lynchburg. 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

Q99, today's hits, yesterday's favorites. Passing clouds mixed in with some sunshine. Today we do have a chance for a scattered shower, a storm, and a high of 94. Another chance tonight, low at 68. And then showers likely tomorrow with a high of 80. It'll cool down quite a bit tomorrow from what it's been all week long. Here's Alanis Morissette, Q99.

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0: It's Q99's Dick and Dave. We hope you have a wonderful, safe Labor Day weekend. 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

299, today's hits, yesterday's favorite. You do have a chance of a shower or thunderstorm today. Otherwise, not too bad. It's still warm, though, with a high 94. Chance of showers tonight, 68. And then showers off and on tomorrow. Possible thunderstorm cooling down. A high at about 80. Feel good Labor Day weekend. 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

0: Q99, today's hits, yesterday's favorites, happening in Virginia's Blue Ridge with Q99. Today, it's Roanoke's Labor Day Parade at noon. It starts on Campbell at Roanoke City Schools Administration Building, ends up on Williamson Road.
1: Chaka, chaka, chaka, chaka, con. Chaka, con. Chaka, con. Chaka, con.

0: Did someone say weekend? 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

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Good morning, I'm Joey Self. We've got all your fun favorites from the 80s, 90s, and more. It's all weekend long, running right through Labor Day on Monday. Here's Don Henley, and all she wants to do is dance. Q99.

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Q99, today's hits, yesterday's favorites, mix of sun and clouds today with a chance for shower, storm, low to mid-90s. And then we have a chance tonight and again for storms, possible showers tomorrow.

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Q99, today's hits, yesterday's favorites. Coming up Tuesday morning, Dick and Dave will be giving away free tickets for the Dueling Pianos show at the Lyric Theater in Blacksburg, coming your way September the 16th, presented by Johnson Kieran Optometry Centers. 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

99, today's hits, yesterday's favorites, chance of a shower storm today, otherwise a mix of sun and clouds, low to mid-90s. Tonight we'll have a chance of showers 68, and then showers, possible storms tomorrow, but much cooler with a high of 80. Speaking of sunshine, Katrina and the waves.

your cigarette break. It's like 10,000 spoons when all you need is a knife. It's meeting the man of my dreams and then meeting his beautiful wife. And isn't it ironic?

0: It's Q99's Dick and Dave. We hope you have a wonderful, safe Labor Day weekend. We're going to be back on Tuesday, and we're giving away free tickets for the Q99 New York, New York Dueling Piano Show. 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

1976, Salzburg, January 27th, Wolfgang Amadeus is born. 1761, at the age of 5, Amadeus begins composing. 1773, he writes his first piano concerto. 1782, Wolfgang Amadeus Mozart marries Constance Weber. 1784, Wolfgang Amadeus Mozart becomes a Freemason. 1791, Mozart composes the Magic.

$2.99. Feel good. Labor Day weekend rolling on. Hey, this is cool. Virginia Tech alumnus Homer Hickam returns to Blacksburg tonight. Helped fire the skipper cannon before the Hokies take on VMI. He originally helped build the original cannon back in 1963. He's going to join the cadet crew down there. That's the first football matchup between the two rival schools in 42 years. Tech and VMI tonight at Lane Stadium.

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Reminder, Joey Self out for a live event today. 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

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R&R Tire Express, still a chance to get out there. Old Forest Road in Lynchburg. It's their customer appreciation event. They got prizes. They got free food and drinks. They got games. All going on with Joey Self. We'll be hearing from him in just a bit on Q99.

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Q99. 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Labor Day weekend continues. And a reminder, great things going on in Virginia's Blue Ridge, including the 15th annual Labor Day Wine and Music Festival happening until 6 o'clock tonight. 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

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That's Paula. I'm Michael, here to tell you that free money is coming soon. 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

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Will Smith and DJ Jazzy Jeff getting jiggy with it. 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

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It's Q99's Dick and Dave. We hope you have a wonderful, safe Labor Day weekend. 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

You haven't heard in a while. We're playing them this weekend. That was Murray Head, One Night in Bangkok. Now it's Bonnie Raitt. 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Yeah, it's a feel-good Labor Day weekend. Fun music favorites from the 80s, 90s, and today. Now, through the end of the day, Monday, Labor Day.

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99. The extreme heat of this past work week is behind us. This weekend's temperatures are lower, 70s and 80s, and rain showers are in the mix. We have a good chance of falling raindrops tonight and into the morning. Partly sunny tomorrow afternoon and Monday.

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People Are People from Depeche Mode. Yeah, we're playing a wide variety this weekend, songs you haven't heard in a good while. 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

we got

This weekend's temperatures, 70s and 80s. Rain showers are also in the mix. We have a good chance of falling raindrops tonight and into the morning. Partly sunny tomorrow afternoon and Monday. Q99. She's a

Oh, it's believable. Free money coming soon to Q99. I mean, we've done it before. It's Q99's $30,000 Workday Payday Contest. You could win the cash. Dick and Dave will have more on that next week, Tuesday and after. Q99.

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Q99, the extreme heat of the past work week, that's behind us. This weekend, temperatures lower, 70s and 80s. And rain showers are in the mix. We have a good chance of falling raindrops tonight and into the morning. Partly sunny tomorrow afternoon and Monday.

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And they title their song, In a Big Country. I like the sound of it. We're playing fun favorites, 80s, 90s, and more.

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Well, we felt it this week, didn't we? Temperatures nearing 100. Some places in Virginia exceeded that. This weekend, a little more comfortable. 70s and 80s. It sounds a lot better. And rain showers are in the mix this weekend. We have a good chance of falling raindrops tonight and into the morning. Partly sunny tomorrow afternoon and Monday.

0: there. It's Q99's Dick and Dave. We hope you have a wonderful, safe Labor Day weekend. We're going to be back on Tuesday, and we're giving away free tickets for the Q99 New York Dueling Piano Show, September 16th at the Lyric Theater in Blacksburg, presented by Johnson Curran Optometry Centers. 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
0: Putting a lot of celebrities in bubble wrap these days, aren't we? I'm Tony DeReno. All Request Hour brought to you by Eggland's Best. Better taste, better nutrition, better eggs. And one that is definitely up there on the list, and I appreciate the text for tonight, Tess, is Cher. We will put her in bubble wrap. We will protect her. Do whatever we can to make sure that all things Cher stay right where they need to be with us here tonight and with her out and about doing what Cher does best, performing and having a blast. We'll get to Believe for Tess off the text line at 877-909-1989. Whatever you'd like to add, let us know about it, and we'll get your throwback on too as we're back into it in moments.
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Q99, ready for the Dueling Piano Show going on at the Lyric Theater in Blacksburg. This is one of our favorites every single year. You can still get tickets or you can win them after Labor Day. 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Q99.

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0: 877-909-1989. 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

0: 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There's one, two, three ways. 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

29, and the only reference you're going to get of Burt Kampfert this whole weekend. 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We appreciate you spending a little bit of Labor Day weekend with us right here.